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2: Yemen where right to the same ship conduct attacks almost daily out here.
3: We can be attacked at any time in any place.
4: Swarm attacks using multiple UAVs, using multiple anti-ship ballistic missiles and anti-ship cruise missiles.
5: We have to have this thick layer of defense in place 24/7 and everyone has to be ready 24/7.
6: Another super hornet taking off for a mission above the Red Sea.
7: We would detect the drone 10 minutes later or 5 minutes later there was an attack. In other words, a ballistic missile being launched or a cruise missile being launched.
8: Even under the cover of darkness, this operation in the Red Sea continues.
9: But yet the Houthis are still able to attack.
10: Yeah, I think people undersell the Houthis' capability.
11: The Houthis are the first entity in the history of the world to use anti-ship ballistic missiles.
12: No one has ever used
11: an anti-ship ballistic missile, ever.
13: This anti-ship ballistic missile is a game changer.
14: Between the time it's fired and by the time it impacts, we've got about 2 minutes to react.
15: They're using more advanced and more lethal weapons than they were in the earlier parts of the operation.
11: Very sophisticated advanced weapons. He has about 9 to 15 seconds to make a decision if they're going to shoot that down. It's intense.
16: The day in, day out stress of knowing that we are being shot at definitely gives a realism to the whole experience that this is not a normal deployment that we are on.
7: We're on call 24/7. It never stops.
17: No aircraft carrier has been busier in the last 5 years than the USS Dwight D. Eisenhower.
18: When was the last time the U.S. Navy operated at this pace?
19: I think we'd have to go back to World War II.